0: glee.
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Our next song is going to be one of one more time.

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There's no way out that I can't see. There's no way out when you're not here with me.

The sun has disappeared up from the sky. Without your love, girl, I know that you must die.

Space, the final frontier. These are the voyages of the Starship Enterprise. Its continuing mission to explore strange new worlds, to seek out new life and new civilizations, to boldly go where no one has gone before.

Space, the final frontier. These are the voyages of the Starship Enterprise. Its continuing mission, to explore strange new worlds, to seek out new life and new civilizations, to boldly go where no one has gone before.